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8: River City's weather.
9: Lows dip down to about 58 tonight under clear skies. Winds out of the southeast, 5 to 10 miles per hour. Daytime highs approaching 89 tomorrow. Mainly clear skies. Partly cloudy skies tomorrow night. Chance of thunderstorms. Lows dip down to about 63. That's your forecast. I'm weatherology meteorologist Paul Trombley. Get the latest weather updates online at minnesotadailyweather.com. Currently 83.
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7: River City's weather. Lows dip down to about 58 tonight under clear skies. Winds out of the southeast, 5 to 10 miles per hour. Daytime highs approaching 89 tomorrow. Mainly clear skies. Partly cloudy skies tomorrow night. Chance of thunderstorms. Lows dip down to about 63. That's your forecast. I'm weatherology meteorologist Paul Trombley. Get the latest weather updates online at minnesotadailyweather.com. Currently 83.
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1: It's Bemidji Race Night at Bemidji Speedway tomorrow night. 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
6: River City's weather.
7: Lows level off around 58 tonight under clear skies. Winds out of the southeast, 5 to 10 miles per hour. Lots of sunshine tomorrow. High temperatures reach up to 89. Partly cloudy skies tomorrow night. Chance of thunderstorms. Lows dip down to about 63. And that's your forecast. I'm weatherology meteorologist Paul Frombly. Get the latest weather updates online at MinnesotaDailyWeather.com. Right now, 81.
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6: River City's weather. Lows level off around 58 tonight under clear skies. Winds out of the southeast, 5 to 10 miles per hour. Lots of sunshine tomorrow. High temperatures reach up to 89. Partly cloudy skies tomorrow night. Chance of thunderstorms. Lows dip down to about 63. And that's your forecast. I'm weatherology meteorologist Paul Frombly. Get the latest weather updates online at MinnesotaDailyWeather.com. Right now, 81.
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9: Lows level out around 58 tonight under clear skies. Winds out of the southeast, 5 to 10 miles per hour. Lots of sunshine tomorrow. High temperatures reach up to 89. Partly cloudy skies tomorrow night. Chance of thunderstorms. Lows dip down to about 63. And that's your forecast. I'm weatherology meteorologist Paul Trombley. Get the latest weather updates online at MinnesotaDailyWeather.com. Currently, it's 77 degrees.
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9: Lows level out, around 58 tonight. Under clear skies, winds out of the southeast, 5 to 10 miles per hour. Lots of sunshine tomorrow. High temperatures reach up to 89. Partly cloudy skies tomorrow night. Chance of thunderstorms. Lows dip down to about 63. And that's your forecast. I'm weatherology meteorologist Paul Trombley. Get the latest weather updates online at MinnesotaDailyWeather.com. Currently, it's 77 degrees.
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1: It's Bemidji Race Night at Bemidji Speedway tomorrow night. 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
2: River City's weather.
3: Lows level off around 58 tonight under clear skies. Winds out of the southeast, 5 to 10 miles per hour. Lots of sunshine tomorrow. High temperatures reach up to 89. Partly cloudy skies tomorrow night. Chance of thunderstorms. Lows dip down to about 63. And that's your forecast. I'm weatherology meteorologist Paul Frombly. Get the latest weather updates online at MinnesotaDailyWeather.com. Right now, 71.
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2: River City's weather.
3: Lows level off around 58 tonight under clear skies. Winds out of the southeast, 5 to 10 miles per hour. Lots of sunshine tomorrow. High temperatures reach up to 89. Partly cloudy skies tomorrow night. Chance of thunderstorms. Lows dip down to about 63. And that's your forecast. I'm weatherology meteorologist Paul Frombly. Get the latest weather updates online at MinnesotaDailyWeather.com. Right now, 71.
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8: River City's weather.
9: Lows level off around 58 tonight under clear skies. Winds out of the southeast, 5 to 10 miles per hour. Lots of sunshine tomorrow. High temperatures reach up to 89. Partly cloudy skies tomorrow night. Chance of thunderstorms. Lows dip down to about 63. And that's your forecast. I'm weatherology meteorologist Paul Frombly. Get the latest weather updates online at MinnesotaDailyWeather.com. Currently, it's 70 degrees.
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8: The 20th annual Ride for the Troops tomorrow. 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
9: River City's weather.
10: Lows level off around 58 tonight under clear skies. Winds out of the southeast, 5 to 10 miles per hour. Lots of sunshine tomorrow. High temperatures reach up to 89. Partly cloudy skies tomorrow night. Chance of thunderstorms. Lows dip down to about 63. And that's your forecast. I'm weatherology meteorologist Paul Frombly. Get the latest weather updates online at MinnesotaDailyWeather.com. Currently, it's 70 degrees.
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3: 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It's the never-ending giveaway because we are always giving away stuff. 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
10: River City's weather.
11: Lows of about around 58 overnight under clear skies. Winds out of the southeast, 8 to 15 miles per hour. Daytime highs approaching 89 Sunday, mainly clear skies. Partly cloudy skies Sunday night, chance of thunderstorms. Lows of about around 63. And that's your forecast. I'm weatherology meteorologist Paul Frombly. Get the latest weather updates online at MinnesotaDailyWeather.com. Currently, it's 69 degrees.
3: 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Stay up to date on the forecast because you just never know. Minnesota summer weather can be, well, a little unpredictable.

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3: River City's weather.
4: Lows level off around 58. Overnight, under clear skies, winds out of the southeast, 8 to 15 miles per hour. Daytime highs approaching 89. Sunday, mainly clear skies. Partly cloudy skies. Sunday night, chance of thunderstorms. Lows level off around 63. And that's your forecast. I'm weatherology meteorologist Paul Trombley. Get the latest weather updates online at MinnesotaDailyWeather.com. Currently, it's 69 degrees.

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1: We were riding underneath the sun. 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

0: 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The never-ending giveaway is on, and it's official. We're never going to stop giving stuff away. And you want to get in on this promotion because there's some really cool things to be had. 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
8: River City's weather. Lows level out for around 58. Overnight, under clear skies, winds out of the southeast, 8 to 15 miles per hour. Daytime highs approaching 89. Sunday, mainly clear skies. Partly cloudy skies, Sunday night, chance of thunderstorms. Lows level out for around 63. And that's your forecast. I'm weatherology meteorologist Paul Frombly. Get the latest weather updates online at MinnesotaDailyWeather.com. Currently, it's 69 degrees.
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1: 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More drums. 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More bass. 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
7: Lows level out for on 58. Overnight, under clear skies, winds out of the southeast, 8 to 15 miles per hour. Daytime highs approaching 89. Sunday, mainly clear skies. Partly cloudy skies. Sunday night, chance of thunderstorms. Lows level out for on 63. And that's your forecast. I'm weatherology meteorologist Paul Frombly. Get the latest weather updates online at MinnesotaDailyWeather.com. Currently, it's 69 degrees.
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0: 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It's the never-ending giveaway because we are always giving away stuff. 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It's the never-ending giveaway. Your chance to win really cool prizes, like for the next year. Yes, I'm not kidding. This is incredible. So get in to win right now. 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
4: Lows level off around 58. Overnight, under clear skies, southeast winds 8 to 15 miles per hour. Daytime highs approaching 89. Sunday, mainly clear skies. Storms likely Sunday night. Lows dip down to about 63. Cloudy skies expected. And that's your forecast. I'm weatherology meteorologist Paul Frombly. Get the latest weather updates online at MinnesotaDailyWeather.com. Currently 69.
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0: 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Stay up to date on the forecast because you just never know. 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
8: River City's weather. Lows level off around 58. Overnight, under clear skies, southeast winds 8 to 15 miles per hour. Daytime highs approaching 89. Sunday, mainly clear skies. Storms likely Sunday night. Lows dip down to about 63. Cloudy skies expected. And that's your forecast. I'm weatherology meteorologist Paul Frombly. Get the latest weather updates online at minnesotadailyweather.com. Currently 69.
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0: 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The never-ending giveaway is on, and it's official. We're never going to stop giving stuff away. And you want to get in on this promotion because there's some really cool things to be had. Each and every month, we're going to have a huge prize that we're going to give away. 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We even have a Summer of Golf tour card. 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
8: River City's weather.
9: Lows level off around 58. Overnight, under clear skies, southeast winds 8 to 15 miles per hour. Daytime highs approaching 89. Sunday, mainly clear skies. Storms likely Sunday night. Lows dip down to about 63. Cloudy skies expected. And that's your forecast. I'm weatherology meteorologist Paul Frombly. Get the latest weather updates online at minnesotadailyweather.com. Currently 69.
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0: 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The Grand Rapids, Thief River Falls, Bemidji, the river. 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
14: River City's weather. Lows level off around 58. Overnight, under clear skies, southeast winds 8 to 15 miles per hour. Daytime highs approaching 89. Sunday, mainly clear skies. Storms likely Sunday night. Lows dip down to about 63. Cloudy skies expected. And that's your forecast. I'm weatherology meteorologist Paul Frombly. Get the latest weather updates online at MinnesotaDailyWeather.com. Currently 69.

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0: 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It's the never-ending giveaway because we are always giving away stuff. Well, now it's a thing. It's the never-ending giveaway. Your chance to win really cool prizes, like for the next year. Yes, I'm not kidding. This is incredible. 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
7: River City's weather. Lows level off around 58. Overnight, under clear skies, southeast winds 8 to 15 miles per hour. Daytime highs approaching 89. Sunday, mainly clear skies. Storms likely Sunday night. Lows dip down to about 63. Cloudy skies expected. And that's your forecast. I'm weatherology meteorologist Paul Frombly. Get the latest weather updates online at minnesotadailyweather.com. Currently 63.
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4: River City's weather.
5: Lows level off around 58. Overnight, under clear skies, southeast winds 8 to 15 miles per hour. Daytime highs approaching 89. Sunday, mainly clear skies. Storms likely Sunday night. Lows dip down to about 63. Cloudy skies expected. And that's your forecast. I'm weatherology meteorologist Paul Frombly. Get the latest weather updates online at minnesotadailyweather.com. Currently 63.
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0: 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The never-ending giveaway is on, and it's official. We're never going to stop giving stuff away. 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
4: River City's weather.
5: Highs level out around 89 today. Under mainly clear skies, southeasterly winds 10 to 15 miles per hour. Overcast skies tonight, chance of thunderstorms 63. Cloudy skies expected tomorrow, chance of thunderstorms. High temperatures reach up to 82. And that's your forecast. I'm weatherology meteorologist Paul Frombly. Get the latest weather updates online at MinnesotaDailyWeather.com. Right now, 64.
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0: 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Stay up to date on the forecast because you just never know. 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
10: River City's weather.
11: Highs level off around 89 today. Under mainly clear skies, southeasterly winds 10 to 15 miles per hour. Overcast skies tonight, chance of thunderstorms 63. Cloudy skies expected tomorrow, chance of thunderstorms. High temperatures reach up to 82. And that's your forecast. I'm weatherology meteorologist Paul Frombly. Get the latest weather updates online at minnesotadailyweather.com. Right now, 64.
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0: Robert Plant has spent a lot of time and energy over the last few decades rearranging and performing Zeppelin songs with other artists. His guiding principle, though, is you can't top the original, so make it different.
1: There'll be nothing ever as good as the initial rendition on the record. So the best thing to do is not try and keep it too close to the original, and the actual musical delivery is different. The musicians are different, and there's no attempt for anybody to play like anybody else.

0: the good thing about, for instance, Nobody's Fault But Mine was that it took on its structure as it was being played, you know, and it started to be mutable within that shape.
1: Page and Plant, with their Eastern musicians in 1993, and Plant a decade later with his band The Strange Sensation.

0: plant, with the strange sensation, and of course, with Zep. When Plant went solo, he initially didn't want to do any of his Zep material. He cut his hair and dressed trendy, but all that changed on December 17, 1987, in Folkestone, England, and again on December 30th in Stourbridge. Plant was getting ready for his non-stop Go Tour kickoff on January 23rd, 1988, and played live in these small places. When he showed up on my radio show in June of 88, Plant had long hair again, and he was wearing a tie-dye shirt. Back with more of Plant's transformations and rearrangements on Get the Let Out. Hang out. This is Carol Miller.
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3: River City's weather.
4: High temperatures reach up to 88 today under mainly clear skies. Southeast winds 10 to 15 miles per hour. Cloudy skies expected tonight. Chance of thunderstorms. Lows level off around 63. Storms likely tomorrow. Highs level off around 82. Overcast skies. And that's your forecast. I'm weatherology meteorologist Paul Trombley. Get the latest weather updates online at MinnesotaDailyWeather.com. Currently 63.
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6: Robert Plant and his rearrangement of Zeppelin songs with his other musical collaborators. That's today's Get the Let Out. Plant began doing Zepp material live again in 1987, released two solo albums reflecting that sound and history, and then put together his band Strange Sensation from 2002 to 2007. Here's another with his band, The Strange Sensation.

Zeppelin and Robert Plant with his band The Strange Sensation. And then Plant met bluegrass star Alison Krauss and racked up 5 Grammys.

0: Zeppelin Live and Robert Plant with his rearrangements of Zeppelin songs live. With other artists, Plant and Alison Krauss had a stellar album, and were going to do another, but it took years to happen. What did happen on December 10th, 2007, was the last Led Zeppelin reunion to date at London's O2 Arena. Rumors swirled about another, but Plant was on to another project, where he would again rearrange Zeppelin tunes live. I'm Carol Miller with you on Get the Led Out.
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9: High temperatures reach up to 88 today. Under mainly clear skies, southeast winds 10 to 15 miles per hour. Cloudy skies expected tonight. Chance of thunderstorms. Lows level off around 63. Storms likely tomorrow. Highs level off around 82. Overcast skies. And that's your forecast. I'm weatherology meteorologist Paul Frombly. Get the latest weather updates online at minnesotadailyweather.com. Currently 63.
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0: Here on Get the Let Out, Robert Plant and his continuing rearrangement of Zeppelin tunes with different musicians. In 2010, Plant had a new group, but he was using a name that went back to his pre-Zep days, the Band of Joy. This group featured another established American female artist, Patty Griffin.

0: Zeppelin proper and Robert Plant. Moving on from the Band of Joy with the sensational Space Shifters.
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0: Zeppelin from Houses, and Robert Plant with his sensational space shifters, some of whom morphed from the strange sensation. Plant started working with his talented group in 2012. Robert Plant rearranging Zeppelin songs with other musicians on Get the Lead Out. 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And yes, there's more.
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6: River City's weather. High temperatures reach up to 88 today under mainly clear skies. Southeast winds 10 to 15 miles per hour. Cloudy skies expected tonight. Chance of thunderstorms. Lows level off around 63. Storms likely tomorrow. Highs level off around 82. Overcast skies. And that's your forecast. I'm weatherology meteorologist Paul Frombly. Get the latest weather updates online at minnesotadailyweather.com. Currently 63.
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0: Carol Miller back on Get the Lead Out with you. And we've been checking out Robert Plant's rearrangement of Zeppelin songs when he's performing with other musicians. And he always finds more. In winter 2019 into 2020, word was out that Plant was working with a folk-oriented group from England called Saving Grace, featuring vocalist Susie Diane. Although they had not put out a new recording, Robert Plant and Saving Grace toured throughout Europe over the next few years. Finally, on September 25, 2025, they released an album called Saving Grace and announced U.S. tour dates. A few weeks ago, on April 7, 2026, I saw their show in New York City, which was held in the largest church in North America, the Cathedral of St. John the Divine. The show was really impressive, and Plant was in fine voice. They did 4 Zep songs, so I pulled out my phone to give you a sample.

Robert Plant and Saving Grace, April 7th, 2026, in New York, the show I was at. And here they are a couple of weeks later in Philadelphia. So

Led Zeppelin. That's the way they wrote it. Robert Plant's rearrangement of his Zeptunes with many other musicians, the latest being Saving Grace. They're all really good. I'll leave it at that on Get the Lead Out. You come up with the next sentence.

0: That's our show for this week. 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Our line producer is Joe Cristiano, with additional production by Paul Logos, production and research materials from Steve Sauer. And thank yous to Stefan Jones, Charles Steinauer, Vanessa Cahookham, and all our associates at United Stations Radio Networks. This is Carol Miller. 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
6: 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Legendary performances by the icons of rock and roll. I'm Lisa Berrigan. Coming up, we'll hear classic live sets from Triumph, April Wine, and ZZ Top. First, our headliner, U2. They're hard at work making a brand new album. U2 is hoping to have it ready by the fall. Then, rumors suggest a major stadium tour next year. We'll keep you posted. Now, we're taking you back to U2's Elevation Tour. It was exactly 25 years ago this weekend that they played this show. It was June 6, 2001, the second night of a four-night stand at the TD Garden in Boston. It's a legendary performance. Enjoy the show. Here's our headliner, U2. This is Live in Concert.

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0: It's our headliner, U2, a legendary performance recorded live at the TD Garden in Boston exactly 25 years ago this weekend. It was June 6, 2001, during their Elevation Tour. This is Live in Concert. We'll hear a lot more from this classic U2 performance later in the program. Coming up next, Triumph's incredible live set at Steve Wozniak's 1983 US Festival in California.
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12: River City's weather.
13: Mainly clear skies today with daytime highs approaching 88. Southeasterly winds 10 to 15 miles per hour. Cloudy skies expected tonight. Chance of thunderstorms. Lows dip down to about 63. Storms likely tomorrow. High temperatures reach up to 82. Cloudy skies. And that's your forecast. I'm weatherology meteorologist Kara Foster. Get the latest weather updates online at minnesotadailyweather.com. Currently, 63.
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0: We're back with more Live in Concert. This is Lisa Berrigan. Our headliner is U2. We'll hear more of their legendary performance in Boston from exactly 25 years ago this weekend, later in the program. For the past couple of months, Canadian rockers Triumph have been on a reunion tour. The reviews have been highly positive, with words being thrown around like stellar, must-see, and high energy. They're wrapping things up with a show in Boston this weekend and another in Quebec City this coming Wednesday. Hopefully, we see them back on the road again soon. Here's a legendary performance they put on at Apple co-founder Steve Wozniak's Us Festival in San Bernardino, California. It was Heavy Metal Day, May 29th, 1983. This is Live in Concert.

0: Roots Triumph, recorded live at Steve Wozniak's US Festival in San Bernardino, California in May of 1983. This is Live in Concert. Our headliner is U2. We'll hear more of their legendary performance in Boston from exactly 25 years ago this weekend a little later. Coming up next, we told you Triumph has been out on tour. We'll hear a classic 1982 live set from their touring partner, fellow Canadian rockers April Wine.
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18: River City's weather. Mainly clear skies today with daytime highs approaching 88. Southeasterly winds 10 to 15 miles per hour. Cloudy skies expected tonight. Chance of thunderstorms. Lows dip down to about 63. Storms likely tomorrow. High temperatures reach up to 82. Cloudy skies. And that's your forecast. I'm weatherology meteorologist Kara Foster. Get the latest weather updates online at minnesotadailyweather.com. Currently 63.
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0: This is Live in Concert. I'm Lisa Berrigan. Our headliner is U2. We'll hear more of their legendary performance in Boston from exactly 25 years ago this weekend in just a few minutes. Canadian garage band April Wine hit it big in the late 70s, and they're still going at it today. They've been out on tour with fellow Canadian rockers Triumph. Check out their site at aprilwine.ca for their upcoming shows. This performance was captured live at the Kansas Coliseum in the Wichita area on October 1st, 1982. This is Live in Concert.

0: Thank you so much.
1: It's April Wine, a brilliant performance captured live at the Kansas Coliseum in the Wichita area in October of 1982. This is Live in Concert. Our headliner is U2. We'll hear more of their legendary performance in Boston from exactly 25 years ago this weekend. Next.
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14: River City's weather. Mainly clear skies today with daytime highs approaching 88. Southeasterly winds 10 to 15 miles per hour. Cloudy skies expected tonight. Chance of thunderstorms. Lows dip down to about 63. Storms likely tomorrow. High temperatures reach up to 82. Cloudy skies. And that's your forecast. I'm weatherology meteorologist Kara Foster. Get the latest weather updates online at minnesotadailyweather.com. Currently 63.
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1: 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I'm Lisa Berrigan. Our headliner is U2.
0: Watch for a new album from U2 later this year. And if the rumors are true, a massive stadium tour next year. We'll keep you posted. We've been listening to a legendary performance captured live during their Elevation Tour. Exactly 25 years ago this weekend. It was June 6, 2001. The second night of a four-night stand at the TD Garden in Boston. Let's get back to it. Once again, here's our headliner, U2. This is Live in Concert.
17: I'm the blind ambition of the band. That's my job. I need to be blind sometimes. You know what I'm saying?

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0: Comes to ground, just the band and the clatter. 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

0: headliner, U2, recorded live on the second night of a four-night stand at the TD Garden in Boston during their Elevation Tour exactly 25 years ago this weekend, June 6th, 2001. This is Live in Concert. Stick around. U2's encore is coming up, and they'll blow you away with an incredible rendition of The Fly. On the way next, ZZ Top's legendary 1980 performance in Essen, Germany.
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14: River City's weather.
15: Mainly clear skies today with daytime highs approaching 88. Southeasterly winds 10 to 15 miles per hour. Cloudy skies expected tonight. Chance of thunderstorms. Lows dip down to about 63. Storms likely tomorrow. High temperatures reach up to 82. Cloudy skies. And that's your forecast. I'm weatherology meteorologist Kara Foster. Get the latest weather updates online at minnesotadailyweather.com. Currently, it's 66 degrees.
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0: This is Live in Concert. I'm Lisa Berrigan. Our headliner is U2. We'll hear the encore from their legendary performance in Boston from exactly 25 years ago this weekend in just a few minutes. In late 1979, ZZ Top launched their Expect No Quarter Tour in support of their DeGuayo album. The tour took them all across the U.S. and also included their first ever concerts in Europe. This set was captured live at the Grube Hall in Essen, Germany on April 20th, 1980. This is Live in Concert.

0: It's ZZ Top, their first ever live performance in Germany. It was recorded live at the Gruger Hall in Essen, Germany, during their Expect No Quarter tour in April of 1980. This is Live in Concert. Our headliner is U2. We'll hear the encore from their legendary performance in Boston from exactly 25 years ago this weekend, next.
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16: River City's weather.
17: Mainly clear skies today with daytime highs approaching 88. Southeasterly winds 10 to 15 miles per hour. Cloudy skies expected. Tonight, chance of thunderstorms. Lows dip down to about 63. Storms likely tomorrow. High temperatures reach up to 82. Cloudy skies. And that's your forecast. I'm weatherology meteorologist Kara Foster. Get the latest weather updates online at minnesotadailyweather.com. Currently, it's 66 degrees.
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0: Welcome back to Live in Concert. I'm Lisa Berrigan. Don't miss Live in Concert next week. We'll hear classic live sets by Collective Soul, Red Hot Chili Peppers, and In Excess. Our headliner next week is The Police. This week's headliner is U2. We've been listening to a legendary performance captured live exactly 25 years ago this weekend. It was June 6, 2001, the second night of a four-night stand at the TD Garden in Boston. We hope you've enjoyed the show. Now, here's the incredible encore. Once again, it's our headliner, U2. This is Live in Concert.

is red like a rose on a thorn bush, like all the colors of a royal flush. And he's peeling off those dollar bills, slapping them down right there in the Walmart. Slapping them right down. 100!

0: make a wound that won't heal. I can make a wound that won't heal. 38 millimeters, like the police. I'm at the door with John and Yoko, living love and peace, and love and peace, and love and peace. Feel like an old tune, a re-release, soon to be deceased. Pull the trigger! The rock and roll is bigger than Jesus on a bumper sticker. Pull the trigger on the rock and roll, bigger than Jesus on a bumper sticker. My pulse is racing, my eyes are chasing for an autograph. I've been waiting, people are fading. There's no escaping, history's taken. Hey John, war is over, we don't need your help. America's making war on itself. War is over, we don't need your help. America's making war on itself.
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5: River City's weather. Mainly clear skies today with daytime highs approaching 88. Southeasterly winds 10 to 15 miles per hour. Cloudy skies expected tonight. Chance of thunderstorms. Lows dip down to about 63. Storms likely tomorrow. High temperatures reach up to 82. Cloudy skies. And that's your forecast. I'm weatherology meteorologist Kara Foster. Get the latest weather updates online at minnesotadailyweather.com. Currently, 68.
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10: River City's weather.
11: Mainly clear skies today with daytime highs approaching 88. Southeasterly winds 10 to 15 miles per hour. Cloudy skies expected tonight. Chance of thunderstorms. Lows dip down to about 63. Storms likely tomorrow. High temperatures reach up to 82. Cloudy skies. And that's your forecast. I'm weatherology meteorologist Kara Foster. Get the latest weather updates online at minnesotadailyweather.com. Currently 68.
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2: Are you ready for a barefoot blue jean night with Jake Owen? Then buckle up. Kickin' the Country is back June 10th through the 13th. Wednesday night, we kick it off loud with Jackal. Guitar screaming, crowd roaring, no easing into it. Thursday, Aaron Lewis takes the stage, and we'll have every country boy in the crowd singing. Friday is always going to be a party when Neil McCoy shows up. Yes, Billy's got his beer goggles on. 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
5: Mainly sunny today with daytime highs approaching 88. Southeast winds 10 to 20 miles per hour. Chance for storms tonight. Lows dip down to about 63. Cloudy skies expected. Thunderstorms likely tomorrow. Highs level off around 82. Cloudy skies expected. And that's your forecast. I'm weatherology meteorologist Paul Frombly. Get the latest weather updates online at MinnesotaDailyWeather.com. Currently 71.
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7: River City's weather.
8: Mainly sunny today, with daytime highs approaching 88. Southeast winds 10 to 20 miles per hour. Chance for storms tonight. Lows dip down to about 63. Cloudy skies expected. Thunderstorms likely tomorrow. Highs level off around 82. Cloudy skies expected. And that's your forecast. I'm weatherology meteorologist Paul Frombly. Get the latest weather updates online at MinnesotaDailyWeather.com. Currently 71.
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8: Mainly sunny today with daytime highs approaching 88. Southeast winds 10 to 20 miles per hour. Chance for storms tonight. Lows dip down to about 63. Cloudy skies expected. Thunderstorms likely tomorrow. Highs level off around 82. Cloudy skies expected. And that's your forecast. I'm weatherology meteorologist Paul Frombly. Get the latest weather updates online at MinnesotaDailyWeather.com. Currently, it's 77 degrees.
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6: River City's weather.
7: Mainly sunny today, with daytime highs approaching 88. Southeast winds 10 to 20 miles per hour. Chance for storms tonight. Lows dip down to about 63. Cloudy skies expected. Thunderstorms likely tomorrow. Highs level off around 82. Cloudy skies expected. And that's your forecast. I'm weatherology meteorologist Paul Frombley. Get the latest weather updates online at MinnesotaDailyWeather.com. Currently, it's 77 degrees.
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9: River City's weather. Daytime highs approaching 88 this afternoon under mainly clear skies. Southeast winds 10 to 20 miles per hour. Cloudy skies expected tonight. Chance of thunderstorms. Lows level off around 63. Thunderstorms likely tomorrow. Highs level off around 82. Cloudy skies expected. And that's your forecast. I'm weatherology meteorologist Paul Frombly. Get the latest weather updates online at MinnesotaDailyWeather.com. Currently, it's 79 degrees.
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7: River City's weather.
8: Daytime highs approaching 88 this afternoon under mainly clear skies. Southeast winds 10 to 20 miles per hour. Cloudy skies expected tonight. Chance of thunderstorms. Lows level off around 63. Thunderstorms likely tomorrow. Highs level off around 82. Cloudy skies expected. And that's your forecast. I'm weatherology meteorologist Paul Frombly. Get the latest weather updates online at MinnesotaDailyWeather.com. Currently, it's 79 degrees.
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5: River City's weather.
6: High temperatures reach up to 86 this afternoon under partly cloudy skies, southeast winds 10 to 20 miles per hour. Overcast tonight, storms likely, lows level off around 65. Cloudy skies expected tomorrow, chance of thunderstorms, daytime highs approaching 79. And that's your forecast. I'm weatherology meteorologist Paul Trombley. Get the latest weather updates online at MinnesotaDailyWeather.com. Currently 85.
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1: 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He spun, he slapped the wall, and this was part of the gamble. Caution flag is out.
0: Where the Heritage Trophy is once again on the line.
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6: River City's weather.
7: High temperatures reach up to 86 this afternoon under partly cloudy skies. Southeast winds 10 to 20 miles per hour. Overcast tonight. Storms likely. Lows level off around 65. Cloudy skies expected tomorrow. Chance of thunderstorms. Daytime highs approaching 79. And that's your forecast. I'm weatherology meteorologist Paul Frombly. Get the latest weather updates online at MinnesotaDailyWeather.com. Currently 85.
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6: River City's weather.
7: Sunshine mixed with clouds at times this afternoon, with daytime highs approaching 87. Winds out of the southeast, 10 to 20 miles per hour. Thunderstorms likely tonight, lows around 65, overcast skies. High of 79 tomorrow, chance for storms. And that's your forecast. I'm weatherology meteorologist Paul Frombly. Get the latest weather updates online at minnesotadailyweather.com. Currently, it's 86 degrees.
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4: River City's weather. Sunshine mixed with clouds at times this afternoon, with daytime highs approaching 87. Winds out of the southeast, 10 to 20 miles per hour. Thunderstorms likely tonight. Lows around 65. Overcast skies. High of 79 tomorrow. Chance for storms. And that's your forecast. I'm weatherology meteorologist Paul Frombly. Get the latest weather updates online at MinnesotaDailyWeather.com. Currently, it's 86 degrees.
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6: River City's weather.
7: Sunshine mixed with clouds at times this afternoon, with daytime highs approaching 87. Winds out of the southeast, 10 to 20 miles per hour. Thunderstorms likely tonight, lows around 65, overcast skies. High of 79 tomorrow, chance for storms. And that's your forecast. I'm weatherology meteorologist Paul Frombly. Get the latest weather updates online at MinnesotaDailyWeather.com. Right now, 87.

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5: River City's weather.
6: Sunshine mixed with clouds at times this afternoon, with daytime highs approaching 87. Winds out of the southeast, 10 to 20 miles per hour. Thunderstorms likely tonight. Lows around 65. Overcast skies. High of 79 tomorrow. Chance for storms. And that's your forecast. I'm weatherology meteorologist Paul Frombly. Get the latest weather updates online at MinnesotaDailyWeather.com. 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

0: Are you ready for a barefoot blue jean night with Jake Owen? Then buckle up. Kickin' the Country is back June 10th through the 13th. Wednesday night, we kick it off loud with Jackal. Guitar screaming, crowd roaring, no easing into it. Thursday, Aaron Lewis takes the stage, and we'll have every country boy in the crowd singing. Friday is always going to be a party when Neil McCoy shows up. Yes, Billy's got his beer goggles on. And then Jake Owen lights it up with Barefoot Blue Jean Night energy. Saturday, we go big. Drew Baldridge bringing the heat. She's somebody's dog. And closing us out is Mitchell Tenpenny. 4 days, one legendary main stage. Tickets are moving fast. 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
3: River City's weather. Cloudy tonight with storms likely. Lows around 65. Southeast winds 10 to 15 miles per hour. Overcast skies tomorrow. Chance of thunderstorms. Daytime highs approaching 79. Chance for storms tomorrow night. Lows level off around 58. Overcast skies. That's your forecast. I'm weatherology meteorologist Paul Trombley. Get the latest weather updates online at MinnesotaDailyWeather.com. Right now, 89.
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7: River City's weather.
8: Cloudy tonight with storms likely. Lows around 65. Southeast winds 10 to 15 miles per hour. Overcast skies tomorrow. Chance of thunderstorms. Daytime highs approaching 79. Chance for storms tomorrow night. Lows level off around 58. Overcast skies. That's your forecast. I'm weatherology meteorologist Paul Trombley. Get the latest weather updates online at minnesotadailyweather.com. 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
6: River City's weather.
7: Cloudy tonight with storms likely. Lows around 65, southeast winds 10 to 15 miles per hour. Overcast skies tomorrow. Chance of thunderstorms. Daytime highs approaching 79. Chance for storms tomorrow night. Lows level off around 58. Overcast skies. That's your forecast. I'm weatherology meteorologist Paul Trombley. Get the latest weather updates online at minnesotadailyweather.com. Right now, 86.
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4: 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He'll rocket off the corner to the start finish line.
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6: River City's weather. Cloudy tonight with storms likely. Lows around 65. Southeast winds 10 to 15 miles per hour. Overcast skies tomorrow. Chance of thunderstorms. Daytime highs approaching 79. Chance for storms tomorrow night. Lows level off around 58. Overcast skies. That's your forecast. I'm weatherology meteorologist Paul Trombley. Get the latest weather updates online at MinnesotaDailyWeather.com. Right now, 86.
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12: And rock dogs out living in color, dreaming in black and white. Right here, the biggest, the baddest, the world famous Monsters of Rock. What is going on, man? My name is Harlan, your humble host here with my partner in crime, Chips Enough, each and every week giving you big hair, big rock, and big attitude. It is going to be an epic one. Tonight, going to blow the dust off some stuff we have not played in some time here on the Monsters of Rock. Stuff like Hanoi Rocks, stuff like Little Caesar. Got Fiona featuring Kit Ware, of course. Gonna throw in some Metallica, Priest, Maiden, vintage AC/DC, but kicking it off with the patron saint of the Monsters of Rock. It's Diamond David Lee Roth solo, and just like Paradise, right here it is, the Big Bad Monster.

0: anche per me. The Bowdy Show in America. Buzzbusters of Rock. Hi, this is Juan from Rat.
1: Stephen Piercy from Rat.
2: Robin Crosby, also from Rat.
3: You spell it with me now. R-A-T-T.
1: Well, we gave him Rat the first EP. We came out of the cellar.
3: Yes.
1: We invaded your privacy.
3: Yes.
1: We took you dancing undercover.
3: Yes.
1: We tried to reach for the sky.
3: Okay.
1: Now, the only thing left to do is to detonate you. Monsters of Rock.

0: 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Sisters.
1: Women, drugs, alcohol, fame, friends, people who say they're your friends.
2: Some went off the deep end. Some were just like went into a life of excess.
0: Monsters of Rock Kistory with Harlan. Hey!

0: From the 77 album Love Gun, it's I Stole Your Love, and this week's Kistory, right here, it's the Monsters of Rock. Chip, a lot of firsts on that record. Number one, it's the first one to have a lead vocal performance from our friend Ace.
1: Yep.
0: It is the first Kiss album to feature lead vocal performances from all four band members. It was also the last studio album, most people don't know this, to feature the entire original Kiss lineup. Peter had left. Actually, I don't think he actually left. He played on a little bit of Dynasty, but Anton Figg came in and did the rest of the drum track. So

0: the last True Blue Kiss album in Love Gun. And wow, what an epic record that was.
1: They call Anton Fig the Wolf because he fixes things.
0: I never heard that.
1: And it was really good. I played with him a couple times.
0: I like that. Great drummer.
1: But you're right about Kiss. That's the one time through their career that Kiss has been democratic. That's what the songs. Paul told me right at when we did the Rock and Roll Fantasy Camp, we wanted Paul and we wanted Ace and Peter to come up with more songs because their voice is another and more different instruments. It shows another side of the band. So, and those guys I thought they wrote some pretty good songs actually. For some reason, they didn't get pushed as a single. Everybody fought for those singles.
0: That's why. Does it have anything to do with publishing?
1: That's when it wasn't democratic.
0: Exactly. But you look at Peter, Beth, Hard Luck Woman. You look at Ace with Shock Me with New York Groove. And I know he didn't write New York Groove, but some great, great songs. And you talk about the voice. I mean, the timbre in both those cats is epic.
1: Yeah, I've always loved Ace's voice, actually.
0: I love Peter's, too.
1: And Peter's probably the best singer in the band.
0: Great tone, yes.
1: Rod Stewart-type tone. I'm sure they worked in the studio and they massaged it a little bit, but he had a nice sense of balance. I love his timbre. And it just goes to show you that just sometimes the stuff that trips your trigger from one band, it might be something else that actually catches on where the public goes, yes, we're going to embrace this. And it was Paul and Gene's Pipes.
0: I would say I'd be remiss to say that they weren't a little bit resentful at the fact that Beth skyrocketed up the charts, came right back with Hard Luck Woman. I mean, those guys were superstars and they weren't doing the lion's share of the work, but talent is talent.
1: I'm not so sure that they were bummed out about that because it showed a different side of the group. They reached
0: made them millions, man,
1: that they wouldn't have reached before. And the bad thing about it was that sometimes we write these songs and they become successful and then it goes to our head.
0: Yeah. It's Kiss 3 right here on the Monsters of Rock. We are going to take a quick break. Coming back with this week's Mandatory Motley. Hang tight, glue sniffers. It's the MOR.
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7: River City's weather.
8: Cloudy tonight with storms likely. Lows around 65. Southeast winds 10 to 15 miles per hour. Overcast skies tomorrow. Chance of thunderstorms. Daytime highs approaching 79. Chance for storms tomorrow night. Lows level off around 58. Overcast skies. That's your forecast. I'm weatherology meteorologist Paul Trombley. Get the latest weather updates online at MinnesotaDailyWeather.com. Right now, it's 84 degrees.
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15: 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I didn't know it would ever be like this.
7: On

0: A great cover and yet an even better band. Groundbreaking stuff there, Chip. The band was called Hanoi Rocks. Of course, their CCR classic, remixed, revamped, and redone up around the bend. Those guys, I mean, the story's legendary, but those guys were posed for such success.
1: Michael Monroe, wonderful singer, sort of like a Tyler type guy. He had the look of the world. Man. Didn't have Tyler's pipes, but he had the show, and he was a six-trick pony because he could play guitar, he can play saxophone, he danced around the stage. The quintessential front man, for sure. And one of the big reasons that a huge influence to Guns N' Roses. Mm-hmm. They were big Hanoi Rocks fans. They
0: Michael was in the GNR video. Which one was that? Dead Jail Rock and Roll. Yes. Axel was in the video.
1: And that was on Dead Jail Rock and Roll. That was with Steve Stevens, if I'm not mistaken. Yes. They were called Jerusalem Slim.
0: Yeah. No, that was Yaffa. Was Steve Stevens
1: Steve
0: on that
1: Stevens
0: too?
1: Was in part of it, yeah.
0: I think Steve Yoff was on that
1: I
0: too.
1: Went to the studio. They were in New York recording. We were in the same studio, Atlantic, where John Lennon did his records. Mm-hmm. And I heard that that Sammy Yaffa and Michael Monroe and Steve Stevens were next door. And Donnie and I go, we got to go over there and talk to them guys. And we walked in. We were dressed casually. And those guys were dressed like they were getting ready to play a rock show.
0: Superstar.
1: But the look of the world, lipstick,
0: superstar.
1: Makeup, big hairs and everything. And I had a joint in my hand. I walked in. And I put the joint in my pocket. It was still lit. I didn't know it. And when I walked, and I said hi to all the guys, they're like, yeah, man, you guys making a record? I say, yeah, we're working with Bob Clearmountain next door. And they're like, Clearmountain? We got to come by and check it out. I go, hey, come on by, you guys. You're welcome to. We went back to our studios. I'm walking through the hallway. I noticed that the inside of my jacket's smoking. It's on fire.
0: Oh, man.
1: Because I didn't put the joint out. And it almost burned a hole through. Well, it actually burned a hole through the pocket. And we went in the studio and recorded the new thing in Fly Michelle with Clearmountain. And those guys came over and we spent a lot of time together. And that record wasn't supposed to come out. It's for some reason it sat there. There was a bunch of
0: legal things,
1: internal
0: right?
1: stuff that was going on. But they eventually got it out there. And people, if you want to get that record, go check it out on the internet.
0: I'll tell you what. And you and I saw them on Monsters Rock Cruise. Steve Conte, Yaffa. I'm trying to think who else was in that band. I'll go out on a limb. They put on a mother trucking clinic.
1: Fantastic.
0: A clinic on that cruise.
1: Yeah, they gave us an ass whooping. We played Donington Download with them, and they were fantastic.
0: Michael Monroe doesn't age.
1: He got out of the car. He pulled up in a van, and they opened the door for him, and he got out crutches. And I see him. I go, oh, no. It's going to be doomed, say. And he walks up out and he sees me and he's got the crutches in his. I go, you okay, bro? He goes, yeah, I'm hanging in there. How you doing, Chip? I go, man, we just got done playing. He goes, yeah, I wish I could have seen this show. Sorry, I just got here running late. And then they go, ladies and gentlemen, Michael Monroe. And the whole band comes on stage and he takes the crutches and throws them both at the stage and goes in there and starts dancing around
0: the
1: doing his whole trip.
0: And stuff.
1: Great front man. Mm. They blew us away. They're fantastic. Mm.
0: You know, I'll tell you what.
1: Oh, you know who's playing with them? The guy from Wild Hearts, Ginger. It was Ginger.
0: I love the Wild
1: with
0: Hearts.
1: With Steve Conte, too. What a duo of guitar players
0: New
1: right
0: York
1: there.
0: Dolls.
1: Sammy Yaffa on bass guitar.
0: He's been with them forever. Sam Yaffa produced my first record when I was in a little kid band. That's some legendary stuff there.
1: What, not Hot Water?
0: No, Dogtown. He was like mentor slash did lots of cocaine and lots of Jim Beam.
1: Yeah, he still does. Last time I seen him, he was sticking his tongue down my throat on the monster.
0: He's
1: on
0: a
1: the boat
0: maniac.
1: Cruise.
0: We love them. Hanoi Rocks. I was glad to get it all for you. We are going to take a quick break, man. Thanks for tuning in. We call it the Monsters Rock. You can catch us here every single week. Same place, same time. It's not only the music you grew up on. If you were there, you know what I'm talking about. It was a lifestyle. Taking a quick one. Coming back, more Monsters right after this.
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8: River City's weather. Cloudy tonight with storms likely. Lows around 65. Southeast winds 10 to 15 miles per hour. Overcast skies tomorrow. Chance of thunderstorms. Daytime highs approaching 79. Chance for storms tomorrow night. Lows level off around 58. Overcast skies. That's your forecast. I'm weatherology meteorologist Paul Trombley. Get the latest weather updates online at MinnesotaDailyWeather.com. Right now, it's 84 degrees.
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